0: 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Så hiv telefonen frem. Lyt efter her. Og så glæder mig til at læse din drøm i indbakken, så starter vi den næste drøm inden længe.
1: This is the dream team. And you are a part of it. The most important part. Because of you being here, we are able to make more dreams come true. To go further. Go beyond where we could go without you. Stay here. And now that I have your attention, I will try to convince you to tell Nico and the rest of the listeners what your dream is. Because what is life without dreams? And why are we told to make our own dreams come true? Why not make other people's dreams come true? And let them take care of yours? That is what this is all about. You have two jobs now. To listen to a stranger, tune into their life, tune into their goals, and to help where you can, because you can help in ways you don't even know yet. And your most important job right now, tell us what you dream about in this life. What haven't you achieved yet? We dreamed when we were kids. We shall dream again. Text your dream to 1212 and write P3 first. Do it, or I'll kick your ass. Lean back and enjoy the show. And remember, don't chase your dreams. Let the dream team do it for you.

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Don't nobody else make me feel like. Don't nobody else make me feel like. Don't nobody else make me feel like. Yeah.

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Yeah. 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

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Cups of tea and gums that bleed red. 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

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JT in the blood, gotta stir. Generational trauma. JT in the mud, gotta turn. 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Generational trauma. 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
0: 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Don't nobody else make me feel like. 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

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Don't nobody else make me feel like. 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Yeah. Don't nobody else make me feel like.